0: liar.
1: Fear is a liar. In fact, if you have any panic attacks that you're dealing with or anxiety, I want to read this verse over you. 2 Timothy 1:7. For God has not given us a spirit of fear and timidity, but of power, love, and self-discipline. Amen to that. It's Emerson Day. No Smoke on WBGL.

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We the Kingdom Rescue Me on WBCL. I'm Wheeze, and tonight I want to say a big thank you to today's anonymous WBCL Day Partners. Today is dedicated in honor of Rugger's 10th birthday. He is a light to others, and these anonymous friends hope he continues to grow in the joy of the Lord. Well,

You don't have to have the right words, just a heart of worship. And I throw up my hands and praise you again and again. WBGL.

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0: Hear that click?
1: I heard that.
0: That's when we're going to a phone call. David, hello.
2: Hi.
1: Hi, what's up?
0: How old are you, David?
2: I'm 15.
0: Okay, guess what David's doing today? He's going on a cruise.
1: Get out of here. That sounds so awesome. Oh, David.
0: Now, let me test this, because I have a 15-year-old, and I think, okay, I'm not going to compare you to my son, David, but David, where are you going on a cruise?
2: Mexico.
0: Nice.
2: Some beach there.
1: Have you done that before?
2: No, this is my first one. My grandparents wanted to let us go on a cruise with them because they go on a lot of cruises.
1: Nice. Wow. Wow, you really hit the jackpot.
0: Well, David, I don't want to bother you. It sounds like you got a pack and stuff like that.
2: Oh, no, I packed last night and, like, this morning.
0: Okay. Well, you sound very excited. So would you say that you are as excited as you sound or even more?
2: Yeah, I'm pretty excited. There's a lot of fun things to do on the cruise ship.
0: I would think so. Mm-hmm. Man, oh man. Well, thanks for calling and telling us about it. And would you mind when you come back from Mexico, calling us back and telling us how it went?
2: Maybe.
0: Okay.
1: Well, I like it.
0: Thanks for considering it. Yeah. I like his style. It's like, well, I'm not trying to commit to everything in the world.
1: No, not at all.
0: But if it's reasonable, I'll consider it.
1: We understand. You have a timeline, David.
0: Oh, God, cool. Love you, David. Well, thanks for listening.
1: That's what I should do.
0: They're the ones with knowledge.
1: Yep.
0: Yeah, number 42 for Mark and Judy. They're thankful for the gift of salvation through Jesus Christ. Hello.
1: Amen.
0: And they thank God for the blessings of marriage and family through the years.
1: Happy 42nd anniversary, Mark and Judy. Thanks so much for your generous gift to listener-supported WBGL.
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5: 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A high of 90 on this Tuesday. Fog developed.
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5: Mostly sunny, hot, and humid as we head throughout the rest of your Tuesday. We'll have a high between 90 and 95. Fog could develop later tonight, a low between 69 and 73. Sunshine, hot and humid Wednesday, 90 to 96 for the high, but it's going to feel like 100 degrees plus with the humidity factored in. For WBGL, I'm meteorologist Kevin Lighty.

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2: Good afternoon to you on your Tuesday. High temperatures in the low and mid-90s. Some fog could develop later tonight. Watching out for lows down between 69 and 73 in that fog in the morning on Wednesday. I think Wednesday is going to be probably one of the hotter days this week. 90 to 96 with the high temperature there. And heat index values over 100 in some areas. For WBGL, I'm meteorologist Kevin Lighty.

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